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With a low-end pumping right out of your trunk, that vibrate your sternum, the bazooka, a speaker, a funk.

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Bazooka, a sticker of funk. Right out of your trunk.

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With the low end palm pen right out of your trunk that vibrates your stern.

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machines and people hiding, listening when you talk. Guard dogs marching, marching, marching, telling you